0: Tom Brockwell, an agrologist with the Pioneer Co-op Grow Team. Delayed herbicide resistance is a problem all farmers face. 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

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The Swift Cup. 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

Dallas Smith and Side Effects on Country 94.1, Country 1490. Good morning. My name is Chris. Appreciate you tuning in with me here in the show, powered by Canadian Tire, as we roll through your Tuesday morning with the temperature sitting at 8 degrees right now in Swift Current. Plus 3 in Shotovan, and a little bit chillier down there. 16 degrees, the expected high. 19 in Swift Current. Going to see mostly cloud coverage today. A little bit of sun kind of peeking through as the day rolls along. So it'll be 19, but it's not really going to feel it. When we don't have the sun, it just doesn't feel quite the same. Plus, there's a chance we could see some rain and a risk of a thunderstorm in there as well. Those details available in the Canada West Harvest Center local weather page on Swift Current Online. 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

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The Swift Cup. 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

to parties before phones. Hey, I'm Sharon Church. Well, it seems that some Gen Zers are trying to recreate that magical time because there's a growing trend of phone-free parties. That's where people literally check their phones in at the door and then they spend the night just talking to each other. Ooh, what a concept, eh? For Gen Z in particular, 40% have said that they spend 5 or more hours on their phones, and 20% reported spending over 8 hours on their phones daily. 8 hours on their phone. I don't want to judge because if I looked at my phone usage, listen, this is not about me, okay? Okay, now, these phone-free events are apparently doing pretty good. It's helping. They're popping up more and more because without the screens, people are actually making eye contact and they're meeting new people and building.

woman. I'm Sharon Church. Now, I'm not complaining, but if I were going to, it would be about the weather over the long weekend. Now, there were pockets of what I'll call decent weather.

Got a girl from the south side, got braids in her hair. First time I seen her walk by, and I about fell up on my chair.